0: love tonight.
1: Freeze, I'm a baker. 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Give me all your money.
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Yeah.

0: Wicked Game is going on. Chris Isaac, who was a Cecilia Cool, ja, zweimal dieselben Tracks, aber doch anders. Welchen ihr besser findet, müsst ihr jetzt einfach mal für euch selbst entscheiden. 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Ich hoffe mal, euch macht das nichts aus und habt sie trotzdem gerne gehört.
1: Yo, what's up, man? I need to get high, man. I need to get hold of some big time dope, man. You know I can get a key.
2: I know we can get an LP.
1: LP, man, if you went crazy, man, I'm talking about some dope, man. 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Why don't you hook me up with a 5-0?
2: I can hook you up with a 12-inch.
1: 12-inch, man, you done went crazy. You don't even know what time it is. Out here on the streets, you don't know what time it is, man. You's a fool.
2: Yo, homeboy, you a fool. You don't know what time it is out here messing up your mind. You know what I'm saying? This is Ice-T talking to you, boy. I'ma tell you what time it is. Yo, it's time for me to pump up the volume. No problem, the record's revolving. Evil's the mixer, I'm the rap trickster. Paparazzi's on the bum rush for pictures. Ice, cooling yo colder than ever. Punk executioner, E, pull the lever. Rotate the wax, then cut and axe the tracks. Push up the levels till the red light's max. Don't try to size up, you better wise up to the rap criminal. We're on the rise up. We're selling dope till we succeeded. Dope beats and lyrics, no beepers needed. For this drug deal, I'm the big wheel. The dope I'm selling, you don't smoke, you feel. Out on the dance floor, on my world tour. I'm selling dope in each and every record store. I'm the kingpin when the wax spins. 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You wanna get high?

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